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Get up off the wall, y'all. Pick those feet up and set them down. Don't

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Then head to the 1865 in Southampton. On Saturday the 19th of September, get ready for the Specials Limited Ghost Town 45th Anniversary Tour. 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

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What's that? What time? All right.

We all have lives to live of our own, but we just can't seem to leave others alone. People on the go in this mighty nation, you wouldn't think there'd be time for it.

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0: The sound, energy and attitude of Two Tone with classics including Gangsters, A Message to You Rudy, Monkey Man and Too Much Too Young. 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
5: Manchester City say significant elements of their legal case with the Premier League are still to be completed and are subject to strict confidentiality. It follows reports that they've been found guilty on all but one of the 115 charges that they broke financial rules, which they've always strenuously denied. Former City star Rodri says nobody can take away the players' success.
6: What we did, they cannot take out of us. I mean, it's something that is not paid off by money, you know. It's just paid with effort, with partnership, being shoulder to shoulder every day.
5: The Premier League has declined to comment. Andy Burnham has ruled out an early general election. The Prime Minister is in Liverpool to front the Labour Party's annual conference. Gardening experts are seeing a rush of inquiries in grass seed sales as people try to repair the hammering lawns received in the drought and heatwave summer. That's the latest from Radio News Hub. I'm Liz Whittaker.
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Very good morning to you. That was David Bowie with the Gene Genie. It is another Saturday. It's an early Saturday, so you're back again with me, Craig, here till 9 a.m. this morning with lovely tunes and my usual foray of things. How you doing? Hope you had a lovely week. Hope it was full of, the usual things, good times, good vibes, and all that ilk. It's the weekend now, so we can all breathe that deep sigh of relief. As usual on my show, I've got everything that you should need to accompany your breakfast. I've got an update of the weather around 7:30 each hour, so 7:30 typically next. We'll play a little game around famous birthdays. Today is Saturday, 26th of September, so I'll find some good ones for you there. Just a bit of fun. Play along wherever you're listening in. After 8, we will have my star of the show and runner-up. Basically, that's the track that has haunted me, but in a positive way, I promise, all week. And this one is an absolute banger. Like, it blows me away, this one. Blows me away. And then, if there's time, and there's always time, I make sure there's time for Dates for Your Diary. That's where I find some things coming up, so you can be in the know, plan ahead, and mark out your calendar. All that and really, really lovely tunes, of course, on Outreach Radio and Outreach Gold Radio. 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Don't forget that. Here's Robin.

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Irene Cara there with Flashdance. What a feeling. We also had Tasmin Archer. I really like that one, actually, with Sleeping Satellite. And also, I had... someone's messaged me. Also, you know, like, I absolutely love the track that I played at the start as well. Robin there. Very good morning to you if you've just tuned in. I'm Craig. Hello. I'm here for the early Saturday breakfast till 9 a.m. this morning. And when people message me while I'm trying to speak to you, it's quite rude, isn't it? We'll have a good time this morning. So grab a plate, grab a knife and fork, and let's get down to breakfast. As I said earlier, if you missed it, I've got great tunes all morning. I'm going to have a look at the weather in about less than 10 minutes. I'm going to have, we'll play a little game actually around famous birthdays after that. And then later on this morning, we'll have a star of the show and dates for your diary. All that and more on Outreach Radio and Outreach Gold Radio. Truly local radio stations. And here's Dua Lipa. This is cool, isn't it? I like this one.

Alright, Bjork, I will. Right, that's Oh So Quiet by Bjork. And I have to say, I do wonder, great track that one, I do wonder who had more fun? Was it us listening to that or her singing it? I think it might be her. It is 7:30 on Saturday 26th of September, so let's have a quick look at the weather for the weekend and into the week. So today, an early morning cloud will soon clear to bring a fine and dry day with sunny spells. Feeling warm in the afternoon, sunshine with light winds and max temperature of 21 degrees Celsius. Tonight, a dry night with some lengthy clear spells at first, becoming chilly towards dawn, a bit like this morning I reckon, with clouds beginning to increase with a minimum of 10 degrees Celsius. Tomorrow on Sunday will begin dry with bright spells but gradually become cloudier and breezier. Rain spreads east during the afternoon to leave a dry but chilly night. Max of 23 degrees Celsius tomorrow. So fairly warm. Good one. Outlook for Monday to Wednesday. Monday brings sunny spells and light winds. Tuesday will be cloudier and breezier with rain likely overnight. Wednesday brings wet. It brings the wet, but becomes brighter with the odd shower. Temperatures around average. So there we go. That's a look for the weather. And this morning, I tell you one thing this morning. Obviously, I get up early to come here and we've had obviously a lot of heat this year, so it's almost unusual when I get in the cars cold and you know, there's like, what is it, mist fog on the windscreen. And yeah, it's a welcome return, I would say, a welcome return. Right, still to come within the next half an hour of the show, we'll have some awesome tunes, Boney M in a mo, and then I'll start to give you some clues for famous birthdays today, Saturday 26th of September. Just a bit of fun, play along wherever you're listening right now. But if you want to, send me your guesses on 0777 090 0807. Start your message with gold and then a space and then your message, and if you get any right, I'll give you a shout out on the radio. Do remember that normal carrier charges do apply. There's no prize, just bragging rights. But that's okay, actually. I think I'll do. Anyway, it's Boney M.

Bit of road rage there. Hopefully you're not experiencing that this morning. Catatonia there on Outreach Radio and Outreach Gold Radio. And of course, as well, before that we had Boney M with Sunny, because it's going to be a nice weekend. So I thought, why not? Right, it is 22:08, so it's time to start giving you some clues. You're like, where are the clues? Where are the clues? They're here. That's fine, it's fine. Clues for famous birthdays today, Saturday the 26th of September. Got four famous people this week now throughout history. Just a bit of fun. Play along with you listening in. See if you get any of these right. If you do, text me. Local carry charges apply. First clue, first famous person this week is this person is not your typical member of the royal family, but they are funny. After that, I have a star who is known for Greece and finished fourth behind ABBA in the Eurovision of that same year. Third on the list is, she's a Terminator in her own right, if you ask me. She is Sarah Connor. And then finally, I have another royalty, but this one is tennis royalty, known for their 23 Grand Slam titles. Those are my clues as my famous people this week. Just a bit of fun, as I said, play along wherever you're listening in. If you want to send me your guesses, that's absolutely fine. Just go to 0777 090807 on your phone. Start your message to send me a text with gold, then a space, and then you guess. If you get any of them right, I might even give you a shout out on the radio when I go through the answers. Because I'm good to you like that. I am. Anyway, here's Sam Fender.

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Not something to recommend, but Annie Lennox is talking about it. Fun track that one is. That's Walking On Broken Glass by Annie Lennox there. And before that, we had Sam Fender with That Sound. Very good morning to you just tuned in. I'm currently going through the clues for famous birthdays. You still got time. I'll do one more track, I think, after this, and then we'll go through the answers together. Right, so I've got four famous people this week whose birthday is today, now, or throughout history, on Saturday, the 26th of September. And if it's your birthday today, these are people you share it with, and happy birthday. I hope you're having a lovely start to your birthday so far. Okay, so here are the clues again for famous people this week. Just a bit of fun. Text me wherever you're listening in. All the details are on our website. So I've got here first clue, first famous person this week is, they are a very funny member of the royal family. I realised that this clue, I should probably have some other ones because... Yeah, these days. After that, what have I got? I've got this star starred in Greece. But also, this is a fact I didn't know, finished fourth behind ABBA in Eurovision of the same year. Waterloo, of course, was what won. After that, I've got an actress who is a bit of a Terminator, known for being Sarah Connor. And finally, tennis royalty this time, Grand Slam winner. Well, actually, 23 Grand Slam winners, and just more to name a few. That is too much to go through. Those are my four famous people this week. It's just a bit of fun. Play along wherever you're listening in. Time for one more track. So you've got better time to send me your answers. It's 0777009087. Start your message with gold, and then a space, and then your message. And as I always say, normal carrier charges do apply. Get them in quick. We'll go through your answers right after this.

Bon Jovi there with You Give Love a Bad Name. Right, now it's time to go through the answers for famous birthdays this week, Saturday 26th of September. If you got them right this week, you are joined by Mike from Hedge End, Katie from Havant, Jay from Totten, and Louise from Hamble. Mike got one right, Katie got two right, and Jay and Louise got three right. No one got them all right this week, but don't worry, you still get the lovely round of applause. There you go. Little round of applause for you there. Right, as a quick reminder, so what have we got here? So, first clue, first famous person this week. I mentioned they're a member of the royal family. They're also a bit of a comedian. I was actually talking about actor Ricky Tomlinson, who I think is still best known for being a starring role in The Royal Family with Caroline Ahern and Craig Cash. Born in 39, he was born in Blackpool, Lancashire today. And yeah, what a show that is. I saw it the other week on like one of those older, was it? Whatever station, and it's still brilliant. After that, I said that this actress starred in Grease, a bit of a heavy clue this one, also finished fourth behind ABBA in Eurovision, where they won with Waterloo. Of course, I was talking about Olivia Newton-John, who's born in 48 and sadly passed away in 2022. The British and then Australian Grammy award-winning pop singer is known for many things: Physical, Hopelessly Devoted to You, but of course Grease, and she was born in Cambridge today. After that, I said that this actress is a bit of a Terminator, known for being Sarah Connor. Another heavy clue, you'll forgive me. So, Linda Hamilton, who's born in 56, so that makes us, what's that make it today? That makes us 70 today. American actress, best known for, I think, the Terminator films, Beauty and the Beast, born in Salisbury, Maryland today. I have to say, Terminator 2, and talking about things that stand up, that still stands up really well. Like, that is an incredible film. Incredible. And then finally, but by no means least, I mentioned another royalty. I was talking about tennis royalty this time. Grand Slam, amongst other things, winner Serena Williams, who's 45 today. Born in 81, best known for many things. She's had 23 Grand Slam single titles, five tour finals, Olympic gold in 2012, you name it, she's probably done it. Born in Michigan today. Many happy returns to all of them, and many happy returns to you if you're listening in. Hope you're having a lovely start to your birthday so far. Because I mentioned Olivia Newton-John, you won't be surprised. Of course, I'm going to play a track for you now. 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

Jamiroquai there with Virtual Insanity. Very good morning to you. It's 9 minutes past eight on the early Saturday breakfast with me, Craig, back again for another course. Here till 9 a.m. this morning, so we've still got lots of great stuff still to come. We're going to have my star of the show in a bit, so don't worry, I've got a good one for you this week, a really good one. Also, we'll have another look at the weather around 8:30, and I'll find some dates for your diaries. Things coming up that you should know about, if someone likes to be in the know, mark out your calendar and plan ahead. All that. Good stuff. All that good stuff for you on this very fine station. Right, before that, though, I've fallen in love with this track. I was like, should it be my runner-up? What's that, bronze? It's not. It should be. It's Wolf Alice. Well, yeah, it's Wolf Alice with White Horses on Outreach Radio.

Isn't that incredible? That there was Wolf Alice with White Horses. And I have to say, it's such a tune. It actually like makes me laugh, if that makes sense, because it's just so incredible. It's really quite something. It probably should have been my star of the show, but let's see where we land. Why don't we? Let's see. Hold your judgment. Hold your judgment. We can be friends here. Right, my runner-up for star of the show this week is by the legendary artist Sheryl Crow. It is from her, it was a lead single from her 1996 album. I'm going to try and pronounce this properly. Eponymous, which came out in August 96. It was written by Crow herself with Jeff Trott, and she produced it. It peaked at number 10 in the US Billboard Hot 100, and it became Crow's final top 10 solo hit in the United States, number 9 in the UK singles chart. It's my runner-up star of the show. Maybe another week it might be the star of the show, but you know, it's a crowded house. I'm not playing them next. Maybe I will. Crowded house this week. But here's Sheryl Crow on Outreach Radio and Outreach Gold Radio. It's really local radio stations.

Sheryl Crow there with If It Makes You Happy. My runner-up for star of the show this week, which I know begs the question, doesn't it? Well, that's runner-up. What's your star of the show? Sheryl Crow is hard to beat. But this week, I have gone with... Actually, it's number one in the UK Top 40 right now. It's by the singer, British singer, Sienna Spiro. It was released only in July of this year from her debut album, Visitor, which was actually released on the same day. And as I said, it's number one in the UK singles chart right now. And I've just fallen in love with it. Fallen in love with it. And I can hear the sort of melody in my head already as... and it's just... Yeah, it brings me joy. So this is my star of the show for this week. What do you think? Do you, you can? It's okay. Let's agree to disagree as long as we remain friends. Send me your thoughts on 0777-009-0807. 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Let me know what you think. But I have to say, this one is hard to beat. It's Sienna Spiro on Outreach Radio and Outreach Gold Radio, your truly local radio stations. And my star of the show for this week.

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Whitney Houston there with How Will I Know. That's a fun one for a Saturday morning. Right, it's just before 8:30 on Saturday 26th of September. So let's have another look at the weather for the weekend and into the week. So today, any early cloud will soon clear to bring a fine and dry day with sunny spells. Feeling warm in the afternoon, sunshine with light winds. Max of 21 degrees Celsius today. Tonight, a dry night with lengthy clear spells, particularly at first, becoming chilly though towards dawn, with cloud amounts beginning to increase. A minimum of 10 degrees Celsius, that's tonight. Tomorrow and Sunday will begin with dry and bright spells, but gradually becoming a little bit cloudier and breezier. Rain spreads east during the afternoon to leave a dry but chilly night with an easing wind, and a max temperature tomorrow of 23 degrees Celsius. And then finally, outlook for Monday to Wednesday. What have we got? Monday brings sunny spells and light winds. Tuesday will be cloudier and breezier with rain likely overnight. Wednesday begins wet but becomes brighter with the odd shower. Temperatures above and around, sorry, I should say average. Right, that's another look at the weather. We've still got a lot to go through in the next half an hour of the show, so just really some really great tunes. And then, of course, my dates for a diary. I've got a few I found this week, so if someone likes to be in the know and not miss out, I've got a few suggestions there for you this weekend. So here you go. 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

Acid House there with Weather With You. I like that one a lot. I always will. It's a great morning this morning. We also had the Fontaines DC with Favourites. And we've had Whitney Houston, of course, with How Will I Know. Very good morning to you. You've just tuned in. Coming to the end of my show soon. I'm here till 9 a.m. this morning, but don't threat. I will be back same time next week between 7 and 9 for the usual things. Still to come, we're going to have a look at some dates for your diary. I've got a few suggestions there for you for just this weekend and beyond. And lovely tunes. We'll have some Pet Shop Boys and Genesis to name a few. But before that, time for one more, I think, and then we'll do dates for your diary. It's De La Soul on Outreach Radio and Outreach Gold Radio. You're truly local. 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

De La Soul there. Me, Myself, and I. That's a funky tune. Love that one. Cool. Right, let's get into some dates for your diary for you for this weekend and beyond. There's two that stood out to me this week. The first one, I mentioned it before in previous weeks, Eastleigh Summer Festival. It was rescheduled to today. It's between 10 and 4 today. Back for its fourth year, it says, and is at Itchen Valley Country Park. This event is free entry. What's on? Stalls, food and drink, kids, fairground ride, soft play, licensed bars, live music, DJ, pony rides, etc. All the usual things you'd hope to expect. Not a sponsor, but, you know, the weather's nice, and I read out the weather if you're listening, and it's pretty decent today. That sounds like something that you should check out. The other thing that caught my attention is between the 17th of October and 18th of October, Pumpkins in the Park, a two-day family festival. That's at Royal Victoria Country Park. Again, not a sponsor. It says here, a two-day event. I think it's ticketed, this one. And it says, what can you expect? Scarecrow Village, pumpkin painting, UK's biggest monster-sized pumpkins on display, chainsaw wood carving. That sounds cool, but I don't want to do that. Children's fun fair and more. Best to Google that one. It is, as I said, it's called the Pumpkins in the Park at Royal Victoria Country Park, to check pricing and more information. Right, what have we got coming up? We're gonna have some Genesis and George Michael, to name a few. But before that, and played them in a little bit, here's the Pet Shop Boys on Outreach Radio, Outreach Gold Radio, your truly local radio stations.

Pet Shop Boys there with Go West. That's fun. The end is a bit interesting, isn't it? Right, it's nearly time for me to say goodbye for another week. If you have been, thanks for listening. Don't worry, though, there's lots of great stuff still to come after me on our very fine stations. On Outreach Radio, we have the Saturday morning kickstart with Gigi and Jody. That's between 9 and 11. Followed by Island Vibrations with DJ Oz between 11 and 1. And the Neil Deal with Charlotte Neil from 1. Over on Outreach Gold Radio, after me, we've got Oldies with an Oldie with Gordon Cooper. That's between 9 and 10. Followed by the great Steve Edwards between 10 and midday for his mid-morning show. And Gary James is back again between 12 and 2. Fantastic lineup, fantastic morning. Every day is awesome. 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Time for one more, I think, and then it's time for that proper goodbye. Here's Genesis for you now.

right, I'm not confused anymore. It's time for me to go. So I'll say goodbye for another week. If you have been, thank you very much for sharing your early breakfast with me. It's been a lot of fun as ever. We played some really cool tunes this week, which I always adore. As I said, there's lots of great stuff to come on the Very Fine Stations after me. We've got the Saturday morning kickstart with Gigi and Jody on Outreach Radio, and Oldie with an Oldie with Gordon Cooper. So whatever you're listening to, stay tuned, because there's a lot more great stuff to come, and all the details are found on our websites. I'll be back same time next week between 7 and 9, so if you like what you heard, come back and let's spend our Saturday morning together. Thank you very much for listening. Have a lovely, lovely weekend. Have a lovely week. Look after yourselves, and I will see you next time. Here's George Michael and Mary J. Blige to see how the show. Thanks. See you next Saturday.

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2: Former Man City player Rodri says nobody can take away the success of the people who work for the club. He says he still believes in the club's innocence, despite reports they've been found guilty of breaching Premier League financial regulations.
3: Many teams or some teams go through these kind of situations, and it's part of football today, and everyone has to follow the rules, and for me that's great. But they always praise the confidence that they never did something wrong, and we believe in that.
2: It was claimed yesterday City had been found guilty on all but one of the 115 charges laid by the league in February 23, which they've always strenuously denied. They say significant elements of their legal case are still to be completed. Andy Burnham's ruling out an early general election. The PM's in Liverpool to front the Labour Party's annual conference for the first time over the weekend. He's hinted water sector reform will be high on his agenda. And somebody in the UK has bagged £111 million in last night's EuroMillions draw. That's the latest from Radio News Hub. I'm Liz Whittaker.
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On Saturday the 19th of September, get ready for the Specials Limited Ghost Town 45th Anniversary Tour. 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Then on Saturday 26th

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1: Manchester City say significant elements of their legal case with the Premier League are still to be completed and are subject to strict confidentiality. The comments come after reports that they have been found guilty on all but one of the 115 charges that they broke financial rules. Now, their charges that they've always strenuously denied, former club star Rodri says nobody can take away the players'

0: Ministers as he heads into his first party conference as PM today. He's in Liverpool and due to give a speech on Tuesday, which he hopes will set out the guiding purpose for the rest of the party's term in power. And the British actress Florence Pugh has said she had a beautiful time making East of Eden. The 30-year-old will play Kathy Ames in the Netflix miniseries, which launches on October the 1st. That's the latest from Radio News Hub. I'm John Collins.
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Ah, well, a very good morning and welcome along. Time now, pretty much 11:05. And this is Island Vibrations with me, DJ Oz. Taking you for until 1 o'clock today. Lots of great reggae music and more coming up over the next 2 hours. Kicking off today's show, we're going to be focusing on two of my favourite years anyway, 1988 and 1989. On a bit of a more mellow vibe, actually, to open up things this morning. Then we've got some new music, including one that I'm really looking forward to playing. It's a new released rhythm that came out on Monday called the I Shall Be Released Rhythm, featuring a number of artists. And I'll be playing tracks from Spanabella, Pinchers, and Christopher Martin, who's got together with Jesse Wild. So I'm looking forward to playing that one. We've also got the Reggae Charts Top 10 coming up in the second hour. And we're going to focus on the island of Reunion, La Réunion, in the Indian Ocean for the island hopping selection, where there's a new number one on the island as well. And I'll tell you what, it's so good. Really good. I'm looking forward to playing that one as well. Text lines are open if you want to get a message in. Just for a shout, even if you want to put a shout out to anyone. You can come through on 0770 090807. That's 0770 090807. You can text in or on an SMS or WhatsApp on that number as well. 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That will come through as well, if you prefer to do it on an email. So I think it's time to get things going. Got the tunes all queued up and ready. Gonna kick off this morning with a little something from Carl Sinclair, taking you back in time.

0: what a lovely tune to open up this morning with. Carl Sinclair, Guilty for Loving You.
1: In love with you.
0: I've got a couple of tracks from the next artist to play this morning.
1: I've fallen for you.
0: Keeping it 1988 for the first few tracks. Next up, we have got Sounds of Intense. And this is a track called The Very Best.

tune. One of my all-time favourites, Sanchez, Baby Can I Hold You Tonight. And I did say I was going to play another one from Intense, which I am going to do right now. Just gone 11:15 on the clock. It's Outreach Radio, your truly local radio station on DAB Plus on 102.5 FM. 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So do check us out there. Here's Intense. Now, I did see that they did some concerts back in 2023. Some footage of it on YouTube. It's good to see they're still at it.

0: Wonder. New way to say I love you. Before they had Intense and On My Mind.
1: Girl picking it.
0: Yeah. And take you to the end of the 1989 selection, Johnny P and Thriller U.
1: On a love till I you and Johnny P.
0: Stick by me.

0: Johnny B and Thriller, you bringing us in of our back in time selection. Stick by me. 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MRF240 indeed.
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0: I think only a pirate would know what that meant. Nice to know you're locked in, Steve. Hope you're doing well. Sean Paul and Shunizzle.

Oh, that woke up, didn't it? Sean Paul and Shunizzle. The latest one from them is called Face Card. New music in this half hour of the show before we get into the reggae charts top 10 after 12 o'clock. Next up, I've got Black Sheriff and Full Blown. It's the latest one from them. It's called Find Love Again.

that's a good one, isn't it? Black Sheriff and Full Blown. Latest one from them is called Find Love Again. That track that I played last week, when it got released last week, was the latest one from Kalia alongside Queen Omega. And this is called Majestic.

0: good stuff. Kalia alongside Queen Omega and Majestic. Now, next up, I have been looking forward to playing this one. There's a brand new rhythm out. It's called The I Shall Be Released Rhythm. Arrived for me on Monday, actually. And features artists such as Romaine Virgo, Richie Spice, Christopher Martin, Jesse Royale, Pinchers, Renegade, Falcon, Lil Jon. Who else? Eminox and Spanner Banner. So I thought I'd pick three of the tracks out of that rhythm to play for you this morning. I'm going to play the tracks from Spanner Banner, Pinchers, Christopher Martin and Jesse Wild side by side as part of a little virtual excursion on the I Shall Be Released rhythm. Here it is.
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0: Release rhythm. Christopher Martin and Jesse Riley. If You Were Mine, before that you had Pinchers and You Don't Deserve, followed by before that, Span of Anna and Mind Over Matter. What a great rhythm. I see you loving that. Right, next up we've got Mr. Easy, Future Fembo and DJ Yellow, the latest one from them called Can't Go Around You.
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0: Isn't that nice?
1: The latest one from JC Lodge. And Too Far Gone. Before they add Mr. Easy and Future Fambo alongside DJ Yellow. And Can't Go Around You. Time now approaching 5 minutes to the hour of 12 o'clock. Got a couple more tracks in the new music selection to play. And then we've got the Reggae Charles Top 10 coming up. Bit of moving and shaking in the charts this week. Including a brand new number one, but you can find out what that is very soon.
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1: Kaimani Marley. Latest one from him. It's called A Little Bit, in brackets, I'm Okay.

behind Marley Marley, a little bit I'm Okay is the name of that track. Gonna squeeze in one more, it'll take us just after midday, but that's okay. The latest one from Black Hero, loving this one, it's called Strictly Good Vibes.

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0: Well, there you go. Caught me out there. Number 10 this week, Woody Banton and Butterflies. And there's a new entry into the charts this week at number 9, which is Massacre and Damien Jr. Gold Marley, who got together with this track. It's called One Psalm.
1: Number 9.

0: party.
1: Number 8.

the number 8 sounds this week of Christopher Ellis, up 2 places from last week's number 10 with My Sound. And before that you had the brand new entry into this week's charts at number 9 for Massacre and Damien Jr. Long Marley and a track called One Psalm. Next up, it's up 2 places from last week's number 9 to this week's number 7 for Singer D and Richie Spice with Treat Mama Good.

this week's number 7 with Treat Mama Good. Now it's down one place this week for Steve and Marley.

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0: Stephen Marley, this week's number 6 in the Reggae Charts Top 10. With the Hills of St. Anne. Now, Busy Signal is up one place this week.
1: The Hills of St. Anne.
0: Why Love has gone from last week's number 6 to this week's.

Busy Signal. Why Love, this week's number 5 in the Reggae Charts Top 10. Loving that tune. Now it's a drop this week from last week's number 1 to this week's number 4 for Ginger. And this is Water.

0: Oh yes, Ginger and Water. This week's number 4 in the Reggae Charts Top 10. Into the top 3 now. And it's up this week, one place from last week's number 4 to this week's number 3 for Christopher Martin alongside Agent Sasko. And this is Easy.
1: Number 3.

Christopher Ellis and Agent Sasko at number 3 in the charts this week, with Easy at number 3. Very close to that new number 1. But next up, we've got this week's number 2. And it's up one place for Richie Stevens from last week's number 3 to this week's number 2. This is Wedge Sugar.

0: Oh, there you go. This week's number two, Richie Stevens on Wet Sugar. I'm going to play this week's number one straight after a word from these guys.
1: Sunday between 11 o'clock in the morning and 1 o'clock in the afternoon. It's me, Gary James, on Super Retro Sunday. Lots of great tunes from the 50s, 60s, 70s and 80s. A few true stories and a few facts from the British Book of Useless Information. 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
4: 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Man of God.

0: there you go. 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
1: And Humber.
0: Brand new in the top spot for Future Fambo and Sheenrex. Sheenworks, I should say. This week's number one, we give thanks. Right, I think it's time to go island hopping. We're going to take a look at the top three as seen from the island of Reunion, La Réunion, in the Indian Ocean. Kicking off with this one at number three this week, La Réunion Lela, Wisdom.

there you go, Dayran Shubinu style, a track called Prière, which simply means prayer in Creole. Oh, there we go. So yeah, that's the number two track on the Island of Reunion at the moment, which means we've got the number one, and it is great, this number one. I'm absolutely loving it. It's Kaven, Kemp One and Maisel. They got together with a track called L'Avenir. DJ RDJ.

0: loving that one. Number one track on the island of Réunion at the moment. Cavan, Kent One and Maiso. And a track called L'Avenir. Now, if you are in the Romsey area tomorrow, we're going to be at the Memorial Park for Walk the Testway. The walk is happening tomorrow. I think if you haven't registered already, it's probably too late, but there's going to be a lot of people walking to raise money for their chosen charities. Myself, Sean O'Brien and Charlotte Neal will be down at the Memorial Park in Romsey to greet the walkers as they come back from their walks and have a little chat to them about how they got on and who they were raising money for. So if you happen to be in the Romsey area and you'd like to pop down to the park, do come down, say hello, it'd be nice to meet you. And we'll be there playing some great music as well. Looking forward to that. Next up, I'm going to do a little bit. I was going to do a little bit of a throwback, but I'm going to hold on for a minute because I'm going to play the track that's number one on the island of Haiti at the moment. And it's Rochelle Guillaume and Bambi and Tagli.
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0: Ah, oh, there you go. Number one on the island of Haiti at the moment is Rochelle Guillaume and Bambi, and a track they called Tagli. What a great track. Well, I'm going to go for a little bit of a tropical throwback. Not throwing it back that far, mind. A little something from Nail. Nailessa, she's there. This is called Portois for you.
1: For the best in island jams, it's got to be Island Vibrations with

Oh, there you go. Niall and Bourtois taking you back to 2011 there, a little bit of a Zouk throwback. Right now, coming up after me at 1 o'clock will be our very own Charlotte Neal with a Neal Deal. Ollie's here from 3 till 5 with the Saturday Afternoon Party. Carl is here from 5 till 7 with Are You Ready to Party? And Graham will be here from 7 o'clock with Club Classics. I'm going to finish off with this one. A little something soca kind of style from Farmer Nappy. This is his latest one called Ride or Die.

Farmer Nappy and Ride or Die. Rounding off today's Island Vibrations. I'm going to get out of here. Charlotte's up next. I'll be back on Monday for drive time from 4 p.m.

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blown away, including this throwback. An absolute great throwback, may I say so myself. Garden Orson, Akon. This is dangerous. Another to get exclusive.

It's the great Sienna Spyro with great expectations for you this Saturday afternoon. It's Charlotte Neal here on The Neal Deal on Outreach Radio, your truly local radio station. Look, if you've got any news, song requests, information, suggestions, anything of the sort, please do get in contact with me, Charlotte at outreachradio.co.uk. Or, of course, you can WhatsApp us. We'd love to hear from you. We've got 2 hours of feel-good music, lots of information coming your way. And one thing I'm very excited about is as of next week, in my 3 shows, I have some exciting things to launch to you. I've been working on these shows. We came together, I asked for your suggestions on what you'd like to hear and know about in the shows. You've delivered, so thank you very much. And all will be revealed Thursday, Friday and Saturday as of next week. So make sure you're tuning in.

and Megan Trainor for you. It's the Neil Deal. It's myself, Charlotte Neil, and I've got some very exciting information to provide you with today. DJ Oz, who was on just before me today, who always does a brilliant show. I love tuning in. The music's great. Everything's on point, I'll be completely honest. He, myself, and Sean O'Brien will be at Walk the Testway in Romsey at the Romsey War Memorial Park tomorrow from 1 p.m. to 6 p.m. Please make sure you come and join us. If you are one of the walkers taking part, we'd love to interview you. So please either come beforehand or come afterwards, whichever suits you, whichever you feel comfortable with. And also, if you're just there for the day, you're supporting, you're having a day out with your friends and family, come on over. 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We'd love it to see you.

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We've had a mixture of songs today. I feel like we do this quite a lot. And you know what? I love it because you guys get involved. You send your requests in. I throw a bit of mine. Just works perfectly. We just sync so nicely, you know. Oh, such a team. Anyway, don't forget to get involved today. Send in any of your song requests, news, suggestions, information, or anything else of the sort. 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This is Sign and Family Tree. Let's play for you now.

Baby Doll. I have been absolutely jamming out to that song for the last month or so. I love it. I love Jamie Miller. I think he's got such a great voice. Look, if you haven't checked him out, please, please do. Go and search him on all social media. He's been around for a long time. He's been releasing music over several, many years, in fact. He's done covers. He's been doing the works. And although, look, don't get me wrong, he's got hundreds of thousands of followers, hundreds of thousands of listeners. He's been working hard, but he's now finally getting the break that he deserves. I've been following him for years and I just love his voice. He went out to America to try and break through the music scene. And this song has officially made that happen for him. And I love it. It's going down a treat with everyone. So do you know what? I thought I'd treat you guys to the song. And I'm going to treat you to another one that has just been released. And I also love this one. This is Ash and Stop the Wedding. She's now very happily married, but she was married

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Branding. And Monica, the boy is mine. Kicking us off into the second hour of The New Deal. It's just gone 2 p.m. and we're taking you up to 3 p.m. today. Now, I have something very important to talk about. Now, I know many of the listeners here on The New Deal, and to be honest, just on Outreach Radio as a general, are big Swiftie fans. Yeah, you heard me. The name Taylor Swift is everywhere right now, in the press, in everyone's minds, everyone's thoughts, at the tip of their tongue. She is there. Why? Because she's just released a new single called Patient Zero. Now, I have a question. What's your thoughts? Have you heard it? Of course you have. What a silly question of me to ask. I know that you've heard the song, but what I want to know is your thoughts, your honest thoughts, the truth, everything that's gone through your mind at each

0: 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Where are we at? What are we thinking? 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She's also got a music video releasing. It features two huge names, by the way, huge stars, may I say. Firstly, Dakota Johnson, who we all know, and, of course, Colin Farrell, who you all know as well. I mean, I was going to say, how does she pull that off? But it's Taylor Swift, so what can we expect? Nothing less. But again, despite the fact that my show is a Thursday, Friday, Saturday, and the video comes out tomorrow, the minute that you've watched it, the minute that you've taken it all in, I want to know your thoughts. Again, contact me straight away. 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The minute you've watched the video, I want to have a chat. I want to have a natter. I want to dive deep into it. I want to know all the nitty-gritty moments, every single detail of your thoughts about the music video.
1: 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And have some fun.

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and she's in Texas. I'll say it once and I'll say it again. Ella Langley, I just love her. She's doing so well at the moment. I give all praise to her. She absolutely deserves it. Now, local artists out there, listen up. This is for you. 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You can go onto our website and apply there. All the information that we need from you is all there. You just have to read up. It's easy peasy, lemon McSqueezy. Now, look, all we want to do is support local artists. As one myself, I understand just how difficult the music industry is, and there's not always opportunities out there just to give you that leg up, that step into the industry, make things a little bit easier. And that's what we at Outreach Radio are all about. We want to support the local artists that are in Hampshire within our region. We know just how important and how valuable you are. And I don't know about you, but I love discovering new music, and particularly those that are in my own area, because you just have no idea who's around you, who's walking past you that has just such an incredible voice or is fantastic and skilled at playing guitar or drums or whatever it is. Music is so, so powerful, and I'm pretty sure most of us wouldn't be able to live without it. We rely on music in a lot of ways. It's what keeps us happy, excited. It feeds us energy. How many festivals do you go to here? How many festivals do you want to go to? How many concerts? How many artists do you listen to on a day-to-day basis? Do you have them on your playlists? Yes. And where do you think half of those people came from? A lot of them had to work from the ground up. And us at Outreach Radio, we want to support you. So head over to our website. It's called After Eight at the very top. You cannot miss it. Click that and apply. Read all about it. And we'd love to hear from you. We want to support all the local artists out there. I love discovering new music. I love discovering what's going on in my area. And like I said, all we want to do is support you. So head over there, get yourself involved. We can't wait to hear from you. And it's called After Eight at the Loft. This is James Morrison, and You Give Me Something. You could give me something called your new music.

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just heard the lady herself on the airwaves of Outreach Radio, Lady Gaga and Paparazzi. Now, she's been with us, many of us, throughout our childhoods, our teenagers, into adulthood. She's very nostalgic and still smashing it out the bag to this day in the music industry. But something incredible and wonderful has happened recently in the world of Lady Gaga. Lady Gaga and Michael Polanski have officially welcomed their baby girl named Rose Bean Polanski on June the 9th, 2026. Oh, it's just wonderful to hear. And do you know what I like? I really like the name Rose. I feel we're going full circle now with famous people. I'm going to be honest with you here. I normally keep things to myself, but I'm going to have to be honest. I felt, and we're probably still going through it in some extent, but I felt like a lot of musicians, famous people out there, would name their children all unusual names. And yet, I feel like we're slowly going back to just some nice, lovely names. We had Katy Perry with Daisy. We've now got Lady Gaga with Rose. I'm loving it. So huge congratulations. You never know, she might be tuning in to Outreach Radio. You just never, ever know. Another one that welcomed their baby very recently in the last year or so is Pixie Lott. So we're going to have her up next. This is all about tonight.

single from Billy Lockett and Sweet Tooth here for you on Outreach Radio, your truly local radio station. It's myself, Charlotte Neal, and you're tuned in to The Neal Deal. Now, I love Billy Lockett, which I think I've said before, but I would really thoroughly encourage you to follow him on social media for two reasons. One, he cracks me up. He's hilarious and I love it. Him and his mum are such a great team. They're so funny. But also, he highlights something really valuable and really important about the music industry and as independent artists. You should go back, and there's a video in particular which he's released, and it's featuring him and his mum, and they sit there and they go through all the expenses of everything from start to finish of what's gone in to making the tour that he's been on. And he goes through it step by step, what costs this, what costs that, what he needs to get, what he's not got, and he works it all out. And in total, the amount that's spent is, it's just phenomenal. It's like people just don't realize how much goes into creating these moments and how much he actually walked away with. And he was in the minus figures, may I say. And that is really scary to think about. So when people say that music, it takes a lot of hard work and it takes a lot of your money, it really is true. So I'd really encourage you, because I think it'd open a lot of people's eyes. But he's also a very funny character as well, and very, very humble. Up next, we have Ollie Murs and Dance With Me Tonight, someone who I think's also remained

0: song. Oh, end up. Do you remember when they came back and they had that reveal tour where everyone was like, ah, End Up's are back? I mean, that came and went very quickly. Am I the only one thinking this? Every time I see End Up's anywhere, I'm like, what happened? They like came back. It was like nostalgic. Everyone's childhoods were back again. It was like, oh my God. And then it just disappeared really quickly. But either way, I love them. End Up's featuring Mr. Hudson and Playing With Fire here on Outreach Radio. Now, that is coming towards the end for me here on The Neil Deal, taking you up to 3 p.m. today. I've still got a couple more songs to play you, so sit back, relax, enjoy them. We've still got a little bit more to go. But otherwise, as of me presenting for you, that is all from me today. Enjoy the rest of your afternoon. Enjoy your Saturday, whatever your plans may be. Keep me up to date. I love hearing what's going on. Gives me ideas as well of what I can do on a Saturday. Love it. Enjoy the weather. It is hot outside. So make sure you do put sun cream on, because don't be deceived. You will get burnt. I have got burnt. So keep yourself safe. Take plenty of sun cream with you. Drink lots and just have a great time and enjoy the weekend. I will be back same time, same place, but Thursdays, Fridays and Saturdays, 1 till 3 p.m. for some exciting bits in my shows.
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If you're going out this Saturday and you need some music to get you in the mood, then join me, Carl, for Are You Ready to Party? It's on between 5 and 7, and it's a selection of soul from the 60s, disco from the 70s, and club music from the 80s, with a few other random tracks thrown in for good measure. 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

The B-52s and Love Shack on this Saturday afternoon. Just after 3pm, it's time for the Saturday afternoon party with me, Ollie Ray, here on Outreach Radio and Outreach Extra. A huge shout out to the incredible Charlotte Neal for the last 2 hours. There's loads of exciting stuff coming up. If you missed that announcement, she's got some announcements for you on Thursday, Friday and Saturday next week, so do make sure you're tuning into her show. But it was a terrific show, as always, while I prepped the soundtrack for the next 2 hours. For this afternoon, we've got some absolute tunes to throw you in here. Some of them were suggested by you guys. Next week, I'll tell you how you can get involved in next week's show. And a little bit, but for now, it's the Goo Goo Dolls and Iris.

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Killers and Smile Like You Mean It with Status Quo and Rocking All Over the World. Two absolute classics, if you ask me, for your Saturday afternoon. Whatever you might be getting up to this Saturday afternoon, you know, I always have the perfect soundtrack for you. It's those feel-good tunes that you can just, you know, sing along to, whether you're in the car heading somewhere or whether you're doing some DIY at home, you know, maybe getting ready for a party tonight. Who knows what you might be getting up to, but I will be here for the next 2 hours to bring you that awesome mix of music on, you know, what is actually quite a nice Saturday afternoon. A little bit warm, you know, not too sunny, but, you know, also not raining. So how about that? Anyway, next up is Avicii and Hey Brother.

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1: This one is dedicated to the heartbroken lovers.

Coolio and a Gangster's Paradise with a fun We Are Young. A Bruno Mars looked out of heaven. A Blue Lagoon. A Break My Stride. Just before that, on your truly local and independent radio service, Outreach Radio, alongside Outreach Extra on this Saturday, the 26th of September. I cannot believe that it shall be October next week. Slightly mad, isn't it? Really? You know, that means not too far off of Christmas, about 90 or so days. So don't panic too much. But anyway, I will be here with you for the next hour or so to bring you an awesome mix-up. Not an hour, hour and a half. I'm wishing the time away already, but yeah, having such fun. But I've got some awesome tunes for you, including this next one. This is Kenny Loggins and Footloose.

the Scissor Sisters and I Don't Feel Like Dancing. We'll take that and Shine just before that on here, the Your Truly and Independent Radio Service. Outreach Radio, I'm losing my words this afternoon. You know, it's just such a good soundtrack this afternoon that I am, you know, missing all the words, making them all up. You know, what you do just on the air, you know, that is good fun, really. But you get it because the soundtrack's awesome. And I don't really usually do that much talking because I like to just leave the tracks to play and the songs to bring you joy this afternoon. Anyway, we're heading towards the end of the first hour, so you know what's coming, and we're going to take a short break, and then we'll have your top 10 track, and then I'll be back for another hour of incredible music this Saturday afternoon. I feel like we might take a slight turn in the music now. I've had a bit of UB40 and Can't Help Falling In Love.

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Dua Lipa and Training Season to start off our number two of your Saturday afternoon party show with me, Ollie Ray, this Saturday afternoon. That slipped back into the UK charts again, hence why it's in the top 10 slot. It's not, you know, up there in the charts, but it's like number eight or something, I think. I can't remember from when I researched it earlier. But, you know, it's up there. It's a little bit of an older song now, but it's still there. Anyway, this is our number two. I'm going to have your weekend whip around coming up very shortly, because we haven't done that in a while, so I thought I'd do it this week. I'll talk about Walk the Test Way, which is coming up tomorrow, and, you know, we'll just have an hour of incredible more music. But for now, it's Yell featuring Daniel James and Hands Up.

dream, and things can only get better with the Beach Boys' Surfing USA. Just before that, on your Club Classics early on this Saturday afternoon. I do like to think of them as Club Classics, that, you know, they get you in the mood for a party this evening. But for now, it's time for your weekend wrap around. Haven't done this in a while, but here we go. Kai Rivers at the Bootleg County in Bramley. After the Masons are at the Station in Fleet, the Errant Hearts are at the Old London Apprentice in Newbury. Southern Deal are at the Shed Borden. Just Radiohead is on at the 1865. Troy Hawk is at the Anvil in Basingstoke. Winchester Comedy Festival, the Autumn Gala, is at the Theatre Royal Winchester today and tomorrow. So there you are. There's just a few things that are going on. There's so much more than that. But do, you know, find something to do tonight. Go and support your local artists, your local venues. So important. But for now, it's L King and X's and O's.

Robbie Williams and Tripping with Lewis Capaldi, Forget Me, and Kenny Loggins, Danger Zone, Thin Lizzy, The Boys Are Back in Town. Just before that, on your true local radio stations, that's the second Kenny Loggins song I've played today. We play Footloose earlier, you know, but tomorrow we will be at Walk the Test Away. I won't be, unfortunately, but there'll be some outreach presenters there, you know, playing music at the finish line in Memorial Park, Romsey. And, you know, there'll be some interviews going on that might go out on Monday morning. You know, you've heard some this week if you've been listening in with some of the people that are raising money for their charities, but it is such an incredible event. We've been part of it for the last few years, and you know, we'll be there again tomorrow. So do, if you get chance, do head down and support them along the route wherever you happen to be. It's so critical to do that. But anyway, for now, it's Razorlight and Golden Touch.

Queen and A Kind of Magic with Jimmy Somerville and You Make Me Feel. Just before that, we've come to the end of the Saturday Afternoon Party show this week. I know what a sadness that is. 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But next up, it's Carl with Are You Ready to Party? Graham Hart will be on the Club Classics from 7 p.m. this evening. 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See you next week.

0: Looking for an unforgettable night of live music? 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

Good evening. Hope you're having a great Saturday so far. I'm Carl. You're listening to Outreach Radio, and this is Are You Ready to Party? For the next 2 hours, I'll be bringing you a mix of 60s, 70s, 80s and 90s disco, soul and club music. But before I do anything else, I would like to thank Ollie for the last couple of hours, which as always was a great show. And you can catch Ollie the same time, same place next week. Right, what have we got on? Well, in the second hour, we'll be going into the 80s a little bit more. We will have the New Wave and Ska Party, a big 12-inch, and also my big box and little box section where we do a little bit of Ibiza club music. In the first hour, well, loads. We have got the slow section. We have got a rare gem. We also have the soul spot where I play a track from Atlantic, Northern, Motown and Philly.

Well, I think that is a tough one tonight. If you know any or all of those, then get in touch. Let me know. 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That is Carl with a C. Or text the word studio and your guest to 0770-090807. That is 0770-090807. If you let me know, I will give you a shout out whether you are right or wrong. But as I always say in these quizzes, it's far cooler if you're right. Okay. As I say, that is a tricky one, though. If anyone gets all three of those, I will be mighty impressed. We started today with Frida Payne, by the way, and that was Band of Gold. Next up is this one from the Elgins, one of my favourite Northern Soul tracks. This is Heaven Must Have Sent You.

time for Carl's Wheel of Cheese. I love a bit of cheese myself, mate. Gorgonzola's my favourite. Let's check out tonight's smorgasbord.

On the Wheel of Cheese today is Baccarat and Sorry I'm a Lady from 1978. They were absolutely huge around then, though. They have songs, 7-inch songs, that are in the top 10 for those years. And even beyond that, for that decade, I believe. So there you go. Okay, if you're a regular listener to the show, you will know that I like to publicise what's happening in our region. And that basically is so that we keep live venues open for our future generations and also support the comedians and the artists that are performing. So without further ado, I'm going to start, as I normally do, with Southampton and Eastleigh. And there's a fair bit going on over the next couple of weeks. Now we're out of silly season and the festivals. Everyone seems to be back on the road. So we have got the 26th of September, Jonathan Pye. He is a political satirist, I think would be the best way to describe him. Very funny. He is at the O2 Guildhall at Southampton. 27th, Donald Trump by Mike Osman. Yes, that is Mike Osman doing Donald Trump. He is on at the Concord Club. Also that night, a bit of an old one. This is Richard Digance. Remember him? I seem to remember him doing on Seaside Special and things like that back in the 70s. Maybe I am doing him an injustice. He's not quite that old, but he is out at Hanger Farm in Tottenham on the 29th. Matt Letizia is out there. On the 3rd of October, you have a double bill at the O2 Guildhall, which is great if you are a Scar two-tone fan. It is The Beat and Selector. Also that night, you've got the Stereo MCs at Papillon, which I think I'd quite like to go and see them. Then we also have the Meteors. They are on at the 1865, so something for everyone there. On the 4th of October, we have Zion Train. They are at the Brook and also at the Concord Club. I only know one song, but Fat Larry's Band, I should think that'd be a good evening. If we fast forward another 6 days to the 10th, we have China Crisis at Papillon. And on the 15th of October, just to let you know, in case you had tickets like I did, Simon Evans has been postponed. Can't remember if he was at the Attic or Hanger Farm, but one of those two. Also that night, Hazy Dixie at the Brook, and you have The Wedding Present, another old indie band from the 80s, I think. They are down at the 1865. So loads going on. I'll tell you about Portsmouth and Fareham a little bit later, but we are going to have this one from Billy Ocean, one of my favourites. It's Love on Delivery.

I love that one. That is Candy Satin, 1977, and Nights on Broadway. As promised, I'm going to tell you what is now going on in Portsmouth and Fareham over the next few weeks, starting tonight. Now, you will have to check out whether or not there are still tickets available for these. I don't do that for you, I'm afraid. I'll just tell you what's happening. So, 26th, tonight, the Drifters are at the O2 Guildhall. I did see them a couple of years back, and they were very, very good, though. Obviously, not the original Drifters. They are long gone. But who they have now is very, very good, and they do put on a great show, so well worth checking them out. Tomorrow, you've got Jonathan Pye there, the political satirist I mentioned earlier. And on the 28th, we have got Francis Rossi. He is at Fareham Live, of course, Status Quo lead singer. On the 29th, we've got Dave Rowntree book tour down at the Spring Arts Centre. Dave Rowntree is the drummer from Blur. And we are running his interview at the moment online. So if you do want to check that out, head over there. That was from when I spoke to him a couple of years ago. On the 2nd of October, Michael Ball, he is at the O2 Guildhall. Also, Nigel Havers, well, he is at Fareham Live on the same night. On the 3rd, you've got a choice. You can have Damian Lewis at the Wedgwood Rooms or Simon Brodkin at the O2 Guildhall. You may know him better as Lee Nelson. On the 5th, we have Mark Simmons, another great comedian, at the Wedgwood Rooms. And on the 8th, Don Brocco. They are at the O2 Guildhall. On the 10th, we chicane. That is down at the Gaiety, one of the clubs on South Sea Pier. And on the 13th, Alison Moyet, she is at the O2 Guildhall. Finally, on the 14th, Red Rum Club, new indie band. Very good they are too. They are down at the Box. There you go, get a little bit of what's going on around Portsmouth and Fareham. In the second hour, I will tell you what's happening in Bournemouth and Poole. And I'll also tell you what's happening in Basingstoke and Winchester. But we have some more music to get through before the end of this show. I'm going to give you the answers very shortly to the TV quiz theme that I set right at the start. But next up, to take us to the halfway point in this hour, is this one from Gene Chandler.

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My Atlantic Soul track tonight, that is Mustang Sally by Wilton Pickett. We're in the soul spot. That means an Atlantic, a Northern, a Motown and a Philly track all back to back. And that was obviously the Atlantic track from 1965. We're going to fast forward a couple of years now. And we are going to the Northern soul scene with this one. This is Richard Popcorn Wiley. And this one is With This Ring.

Well, we are in the song spot now, and that was the Motown track, and that was Stevie Wonder, of course, with Signed, Sealed, Delivered, I'm Yours. It is that time, though, when I put you out of your misery. If you've been wondering what the TV themes were for tonight, now is the time that I'm going to give you the answer, and we are going to start right back with the first one, which was from the 60s, and that was this.

Well, I did say it was a tough one tonight, and you may or may not remember that one. That was Dave Allen. I think he had a Saturday night show as well. And I seem to remember that just about when I was a kid. Next up, from the 70s, we had this one. I think this one was a tad easier. Was it Farrah Fawcett Majors in that one? It was Charlie's Angels anyway. I do remember seeing that a couple of times. And then finally, we had this one from the 80s.

I seem to remember that being set in Australia, but that was The Flying Doctors. If you got all three of those, well, very, very well done. You're probably watching too much TV, to be honest with you, over the last 30 years or 40 years. But if you did, very well done, because they were tough today. Okay, so we better keep with the soul spot, hadn't we? And I have still got a Philly track to come. We're going to have, directly after the Philly track, a couple of slow ones, which is going to be Randy Van Warmer, Just When I Needed You Most. Yeah, that is a cracking name, isn't it? Hopefully not his real name. And Michael Jackson and Human Nature. That's the two slow tracks. So if you want to grab your partner or wherever you fancy a quick slow dance with, taking us there is this one from The Intruders. It's She's a Winner.

It's smoochy time with Carl's election section. I have to say that because I'm not allowed to say the other word on the radio. You know the word I mean, mate.

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from 1984. That is Houdini and The Freaks Come Out at Night. Sadly, we are right near the end of this hour. I've only got one more track to play. Then we're going to have a short ad break. Then we will be back with a whole heap of good stuff for the second hour. I have got my New Wave and Ska Party right at the start. We have got some great 80s tracks from the clubs. Then we are going to venture into the 90s for a little bit of Ibiza-type music. And in between all of that, we have, of course, got my big 12-inch, which is from 1983 tonight. Loads to look forward to. I'm going to get you into that 80s vibe just about now, though, with this last track from this hour, which is going to be Cool and the Gang. And, of course, it is Ladies' Night. See you the other side of the ad break.

0: Looking for an unforgettable night of live music? 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

Well, they are no Millie, are they? Who was the original to do that? My Girl Lollipop, but that's Bad Manners Russian. Hi, I'm Carl. You're listening to Outreach Radio. And this is Are You Ready to Party? I have another hour to do for you tonight. And in this hour, we will mainly be around the 80s, but we will also venture into the 90s for a little bit of Ibiza-type music towards the end. We've got my big 12-inch coming up, which is actually going to be in the first half of this hour. In about three or four tracks time, but we have loads to get through and loads of great music that you will hear all around the discos if you were out clubbing during the 80s, starting with the second part of the Ska and New Wave party. So obviously we've done the Ska party, it's time for the New Wave one, and I don't like to play this too often because it gets played to death, but I thought I would give you a treat tonight. This one is a Jim Lee and

George Benson, never give up on a good thing. Now, I have not ever seen George Benson live, and I feel like I may have missed out there. Trouble is, his tickets are always so expensive when they come round. Do any of you have bands and artists that you were desperate to see and have just never quite made it to see them? I did actually get to see Phil Fearon and Galaxy. Well, Phil Fearon, actually, because he left Galaxy at home, I think. I did get to see him a couple of weeks ago, and that was one that I'd always wanted to see from the 80s. So it's never too late to catch these people. Although, if I'm going to catch George Benson, he's going to have to bring his prices down next time he's over here to make me want to go. Okay, we got a big 12-inch coming up in a couple of tracks' time. But before I do that, I'm going to tell you what's happening in Bournemouth and Poole for the next few weeks, starting tonight. If you get your skates on and there are still tickets, I did tell you earlier, I don't check the ticket availability. You can see Michael Ball at the Pavilion on the 2nd of October. Joe Jackson's there. On the 6th, we have Steve Hackett from Genesis there. And on the 7th, Jonathan Pye popping up again there. It must be easy to catch him because he is playing everywhere today at the moment, isn't he? Literally everywhere. Portsmouth, Southampton and Bournemouth. I'm sure when I get onto Basingstoke and Winchester, I'll probably be up there as well. On the 8th, another one who's everywhere, Simon Brodkin at the Lighthouse, and We Are Scientists on the same night are at Boscombe O2. On the 9th, great double bill if you like your indie music. You have the Wonder Stuff and the Inspiral Carpets at Boscombe O2. And then on the 14th, believe it or not, Brandon Flowers is there, which is about as close as you could get to seeing the Killers in a little venue, isn't it? I'm sure he'll be doing some of his Killer stuff. I might have to check that one out. My son is desperate to go and see the Killers, so maybe that would be a good way of doing it. On the 14th, we have got Wet Slife also at the Bic. And then we move to the 21st, Nigel Havers at the Pavilion and Transvision Vamp at Boscombe O2. Wendy James, crikey, I wonder what she's like now. There we go. So that's what's going on in Bournemouth and Poole. I will tell you a little bit about Winchester and Basingstoke in probably 3 or 4 tracks time, but we have now got Shalimar, I Can Make You Feel Good. And following that, we have got my big 12-inch tonight, which is from 1983, and it is

Discotastic. It's time for Carl's Big 12-inch. For those moments when 7 inches just isn't enough. Let's dance. Put on your red shoes, mate.

My big 12 inch for tonight, and it's a little bit earlier than usual. That is Jeffrey Osborne and Stay With Me Tonight, and that was from 1983. If you're liking some of the stuff I'm playing at the moment, then do make sure you stay tuned after my show, because we have got Graham there and he will be playing his club classics, which plays all this sort of stuff and a whole heap more. He knows a little bit more of the club music than me. I tend to stick to the favourites, but he has DJed through that era, so he knows exactly what to play. So if you do like a bit of 80s, 70s, 90s even, disco and club music, stay tuned after me. Next up, this one from the Manhattan Transfer, and this one is Spice of Life.

the Sunday between 11 o'clock in the morning and 1 o'clock in the afternoon. It's me, Gary James, on Super Retro Sunday. Lots of great tunes from the 50s, 60s, 70s and 80s, a few true stories and a few facts from the British Book of Useless Information. So that's Sunday between 11 and 1 on Outreach Radio. Hope you can join me.

I was actually on one of my first lads' holidays, which was actually over in the Isle of Wight. And I do remember that. I remember going to a place called Colonel Bogey's. Don't know if it's still there, down in Sandown, I believe. If you're listening on the Isle of Wight, perhaps you can let me know. But yeah, it was a great club at the time. And I remember they had a quiz machine, a fruit machine, sorry, that I could always seem to win on, which kind of paid for most of the nights out as well. So that was an added bonus. Probably something wrong with it, to be honest with you. Okay, right, enough of that. And remembering, kids, gambling is never clever. I need to tell you a little bit about our social media, because we now have Outreach Connect on Facebook, and that is where you can get in touch with all of our shows. So you just need to head over to Facebook and give us a like. 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So if you listen to some or all of those stations, then that's what you need to be. You'll also get all the latest news on there, and if we are doing any big interviews, that will pop up on there, or if we've got any competitions, which do happen from time to time. And I can tell you now, you're in with a good chance of winning some of those things, because sometimes we get a good few tickets, and we don't necessarily get millions and millions of entries, not like some of the huge national stations. So you know, well worth listening out and making sure you've got a like in. And yeah, if there's any competitions, all I can do is encourage you to enter them. Okay, let's move back onto the music now, and this one was right at the end of the 80s in 1989. This is Bobby Brown and

Well, that's a bit of an abrupt ending from Maury Canty and Yekka Yekka from 1987. And it is that time when I tell you what's happening in Basingstoke and Winchester. Remember, I am not going to check on whether there's tickets availability. You will have to do that yourselves, I'm afraid. I'm just going to tell you what is coming up. Okay, so starting on the 1st of October, we have Francis Rossi, of course, Status Quo. He is at the Anvil on the 4th. Simon Brodkin, I did say he'd pop up again. He is at the Anvil. On the 5th, we got Ricky Gervais, and also on the 6th of October, both again at the Anvil. So two nights of Ricky there. Then we've got the 8th, Hasty Dixie at the Haymarket. 9th, Wishbone Asher at the Haymarket. And 9th, also Steve Hackett is at the Anvil. And also, we have got Boyzone at the Anvil on the 11th. And on the 14th, Lenny Henry is there. Give you a little bit of a run through of what to expect around Basingstoke and Winchester. If you know of anything else, do let me know. carl@outreachradio.co.uk is my email address, and I'll be back for the listings. But next up's this one from the Beat.

I'm Alexander Boris Falafel Johnson, and I love throwing shapes while listening to Carl's Are You Ready to Party on Outreach Radio. Big box, little box, big box, little box, cardboard box. Big fish, little fish, cardboard.

Everything But the Girl and Missing. Sadly, we are right out of time tonight. I have one more track to play you. Then we're going to have a short ad break. And then the other side of the ad break, Graham will be along with his Club Classics, which is a great show. So do not go anywhere. All that is left for me to tell you is when I'm next on, which actually is tomorrow. And that is between 3 and 5. That is for Just Can't Get Enough 80s. It'd be great to have you along for that. I will be doing a Guess the Link and a walkthrough of the decade. I'm also around on Monday for Off the Record when I talk to people in the music industry. And if all else fails, you can catch me same time, same place for another Are You Ready to Party? So yeah, look forward to seeing you at one of those times. But I'm now going to leave you with my second favourite Ibiza track of all time, and this is Behind Joe Smooth. This one is Ultra Nate and Free. Have a great rest of your evening. Graham will be back the other side of the break.

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Welcome to Club Classics on a Saturday night here on Altree Radio with yours truly, Graham Hardy. 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
1: Yes, indeed, keeping you connected. 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

Okay, giving you a bit of an update on what we're doing tonight on the show. We're going to cover quite a few genres of club classics tonight. Love, you got the power. Some jazz, funk for you, some soul, some classic disco boogie, some R&B, and of course some classic reggae for you.

Patrick Sounds every Saturday night. That is the great sound of Loose Ends. And of course, don't be a

Yes, indeed, a great era of music in the 70s and 80s. Lovely son of Chic, Nile Rodgers. This is a remastered copy. I Want Your Love.

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Meanwhile, another great classic for you. Sounds of Blackness and, of course, Optimistic. 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

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It wouldn't be complete without that one, would it? 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
1: 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Whoa.

us a very, very good night from me, Graham Harney, on Club Classics here at Outreach Radio. 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Take care.

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boom, boom, boom, boom, boom, boom, boom. 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
2: Prime Minister says Britain needs a fresh start after a decade of drift and division since the Brexit vote. Andy Burnham arrived in Liverpool for his first Labour conference as leader.
3: Good growth in every postcode, hope in every heart. That's what the Labour Party under my leadership will be all about. It's wonderful to be in Liverpool with you all, and we're going to have a great week.
2: A British man and his wife are believed to be among six people killed in a building collapse in Athens. Local reports say an explosion, believed to have been caused by a gas leak, destroyed the building near the Acropolis. The Foreign Office says it's in contact with Greek authorities and is ready to assist British nationals. And Prince Harry says Archie and Lilibet are happy in school following the family's return to the UK. The Duke of Sussex described being back in Britain as great and says the move allows him to focus on next year's Invictus Games in Birmingham. That's the latest from Radio News Hub. I'm Dave Cronin.
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I like my

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